0: Before Lauren Elena got happily married, had babies, she had John party better boyfriends.
1: We were in a bar in Midtown, and John and Summer were there. And I introduced him to the boyfriend at the time. And in front of this boyfriend, John goes, I don't like that guy. He's not good enough. Turns out I did not end up with that guy.
0: You can see the scooter guy story. I got it up on my Instagram.

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0: Women, in fact, most women have done this. It's pretty awful. But honestly, I think if we could do it, guys, we would abuse it. So we're going to find out what it is coming up next on The Coop Show. Needs to know.
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0: Julie, you're going to jump in first, and the Coop Show needs to know. So one in three women, they've gone on a date with someone they were not interested in for this reason. What you got
1: they
0: for
1: them? They have money.
0: They have money. It is shallow like that, but that is not it. If you think you know what it is, call me. 248-9-

0: That is the Bells and Dolly Parton. It's called Son of Jolene. Hey, let's get the answer in the Coop Show Needs to Know. 1 in 3 women in Metro Detroit, they've gone on a date with someone they were not interested in for this reason.
1: They have a good job.
2: Is it to get a free dinner?
0: Julia, that is absolutely correct, because they wanted a free meal. Have you ever done that?
1: No, I wouldn't do that. No, I was hoping that wasn't the answer, but I was thinking it was.
3: I don't know if you were looking at me or not. You probably smile like that all the time. I don't mean to bother you, but I could.

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Is it super clear pictures of a baby Bigfoot in the swamps of upstate New York, or is it someone's naked grandfather? You be the judge. 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

105 YCD. What's going on? My name is Coop. Lauren Elena's new album is out. She's a mama, proud wife, obviously big old country superstar. But it was John Party that helped steer her away from a really popular podcaster they call the Scooter Guy. That story, I got the clip for you next. Stick around. Wow.

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1: 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Turns out I did not end up with that guy.
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That full video is up on my Instagram story right now. 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Maybe it sounds like you might have had a few drinks. 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

If you haven't done it yet, there's super clear pictures of a baby Bigfoot on my Instagram. I mean, it could be an old naked man, though. You be the judge. I'm dead serious, by the way. Researchers are asking for the public's help. They can't tell if it's an old man or baby Bigfoot. It's on my Instagram. 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

0: cowgirl. Welcome to the Mo and Stickman Show. That is Mo over there. I am Stickman. And you know what? I really don't mind being wrong. Be honest, I'm actually kind of good at it.
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0: It is that season. Apparently, 61% of sports fans say that pre-gaming is actually better than the game itself.
1: Oh, yeah?
0: You got food, the drinks, you're hanging out with friends.
1: Most I can agree with that.
0: Most importantly, there's a bathroom close. But traditional tailgating may be getting some competition.
1: Oh, really?
0: Home gating. It's basically a tailgate party, except you do it at home with air conditioner, your own TV, your own food, no stadium parking lot, and a nice bathroom really, really close.
1: That's what I'm talking about right there. The comforts of home.
0: I was actually just about to

Organizers of Burning Man in Nevada welcomed visitors to the desert by saying, quote, if Burning Man can be said to have a meaning in this fractured world, it's to remind us that our collective actions are that we are not alone, that we are part of something larger. So nakedness, psychedelics, and bonfires is something larger? Is that how that works?

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1: Ella Langley's Choose in Texas just made history.
2: Again.
1: The song is spending its 20th week at number one on the Billboard Hot 100, making it the longest running number one non-holiday song in the chart's history. The only song that's spent longer at the top overall is Mariah Carey's All I Want for Christmas Is You with 22 weeks.
2: That's good company.
1: And Dolly Parton is back in the top 40 following her death. Jolene and I Will Always Love You have both reached the Hot 100's top 40 for the first time, giving Dolly 10 career top 40 hits.
2: Have you ever wondered how much alcohol is sold at a Morgan Wallen show? To get an idea, he performed two shows at Memorial Stadium in Clemson, South Carolina back in June, and the numbers are in. Any guesses?
1: Oh, I can't imagine. So much.
2: It was reported that 135,931 alcoholic beverages were sold and a total of $2.1 million in net revenue from alcohol, food, and beverage sales.
1: That's crazy.
2: That's Country Spotlight with Mo and Stigman.

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0: 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I just don't get it.
1: Yeah.

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1: It's summer 2026.
0: Welcome to the summer of freedom. We've got this summer

0: It is time for the Moe and Stigman Country Question. What word or phrase do you hear mispronounced and it drives you nuts?
1: I want to say even I was bad at this at one point, but instead of saying especially, you say especially.
0: Especially.
1: Especially.
0: You could throw espresso with that too. Espresso.
1: Espresso. Right. Espresso. Yeah, it's the ES.
0: Right.
1: Which tends to get people to pronounce maybe a bit differently.
0: I have a buddy. By the way, this is so we can throw each other under the bus. All right, we're gonna sharpen iron with iron here, make us all better, right?
1: Have a buddy. I'm sure I say some things different.
0: Oh, me too.
1: For sure.
0: I know how I talk.
1: We don't even know what he says sometimes.
0: I have a buddy, and I'm hoping he's listening. I don't want to look at him in the face and say it. I'm not brave enough. So if you're listening, have a buddy that says, I have an ideal. Instead of an idea. I have an ideal. It was my ideal to do that. What?
1: It was your idea.
0: Uh-huh.
1: Do you correct him when you rephrase what he just said?
0: And you slow down the sentence so you make sure it comes out right.
1: That's a good idea.
0: Right. No, it don't work. We've been friends a long time. And
1: I think some people just get so stuck in what they've
0: don't even care anymore.
1: Learned. It's hard to even break the pattern.
0: All right. So it's the Moe and Stigman Country Question. What word or phrase do you hear mispronounced and it drives you nuts? If you're listening on the Odyssey app, you can just tap the microphone on the station page there. Send us a voice message.

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0: It's the Moe and Stickman Country Question. What word or phrase do you hear mispronounced that just drives you nuts?
1: Ax instead of ask.
0: Let me ask you a question.

0: question. What word or phrase do you hear mispronounced that just drives you nuts?
1: Well, when they call supper dinner.
0: That's right, when they call supper dinner.
1: Right. So they're in the dictionary, and it plainly tells you the supper is the last meal of the day.

0: It's the Moe and Stickman Country Question. What word or phrase do you hear mispronounced that drives you nuts?
1: Paprika. Everyone wants to say paprika.
2: Oh, see, I'm like paprika.
0: She's got a black. It's got an E in it.
2: I got a pep in my pap.

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1: Library.
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And boy, let me tell you, she was the prettiest thing I'd ever seen in a pair of boots. 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

0: 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We have a special guest on the show all hour long, y'all. Carly Pearce.
1: We are so excited to talk to her about her new album, Honest Woman, that's out. And also, we got to see how Johnny and June are doing.
0: That's true.
1: Her dogs.
0: Mm-hmm.
1: Yeah.

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2: Hi.
1: We are so excited to have you on the Mo and Stickman Show.
2: Thanks for having me.
1: We are also very excited about your fifth studio album. It's called Honest Woman. And I feel very honored that I actually got a little sneak peek, a little sneak listen of the project. And it's so good.
2: Thank
1: your vocals
2: you.
1: Are just flawless. The music is such an ode to country music. I love the nod to bluegrass that you have in this project. It is just a really great compilation of songs.
0: I'll just say that she's been bragging on it for a couple of days.
1: I've done like a deep dive listen of it, and I'm a huge fan. It's really
2: Thank
1: great project.
2: You. Thank you so much. That's so nice. I appreciate it.
1: Honest Woman. Where do you get the title for that?
2: You know, I really dug deep on this album, and I started making it almost 2 years ago, and I was kind of just needing to go remind myself of the girl that wanted to do this in the first place, and I found her. And I think that in a society that tells you age is not a good thing, and you should be younger, you should do this, you should have this figured out by this age, this is the timeline for this, if you don't have children, there's something wrong with you, blah, blah, blah, all these things. I want to kind of cut through and say, I'm really proud to be a woman. I'm proud to sing about life experience and have perspective. And the only way that you can gain wisdom is through life experience. So I'm celebrating being a woman who has been through things and is living her best life.
1: Because
2: you can live your best life at any age, girl.
1: That's right. Yes. Mama 4 over here making it
2: yes.
1: work.
2: Yes.
0: We got more with Carly Pierce on the way. We've talked about the album. Let's talk about the music on the album coming up on the Mo and Stickman Show.

0: We're spending this hour with Carly Pearce. She has a new album out called Honest Woman. Let's talk about some of the music that's on this album.
1: I have to say, You Can Have Them is probably my favorite. I love the line, Whiskey You Away. I think that is so clever.
2: Thank you.
1: It's probably my go-to. I keep going back to that one, just having a little jam session. And I also love He Don't Like My Dogs. I mean, did Johnny and June give you some inspo for that one?
2: Johnny and June, we had a person that was, you know, auditioning to be in the family, a relationship. He was not nice to Johnny. Johnny and I talked. We kicked him out of the family. If you do not like my dogs, I do not like you.
0: I think there is something to be said about the fact that you said auditioning to be in the family.
1: I love it.
2: Oh yeah. You're not like automatically in at this point.
0: Oh, no.
2: Absolutely not.
0: No,
2: you gotta bring something good.
1: And there's something to be said about dogs and children. I feel that they really draw on a person's true character. And if they're not liking it, you gotta think, hang on, something ain't right.
2: Yeah, I'm definitely not getting rid of Johnny and June, so I'm gonna get rid of you.
0: All right, we can't let this conversation with Carly Pearce go without talking about that steamy video and song with Riley Green. We'll do that coming up on the Moe and Stickman Show.

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0: We are spending the hour with Carly Pearce. Got a new album out called Honest Woman. And let's talk about the song with Riley Green.
1: Of course, on the album, you've got your duet with Riley Green, If I Don't Leave. How did that come to be, the two of you getting together on that song?
2: I love collaborations, obviously. And I really wanted to try to see if I could find something for us to sing. And this song just felt so special to me. So I texted him. And I just said, hey, I'm sure that you're getting a lot of asks to do things, but I hope that you will listen to this song. And 5 minutes later, he texted me back and he said, I'm in.
1: Aww. Wow. And then the music video. Spicy.
2: It was a hard day at work for me.
1: Did you have to do any of those takes over when you do those kind of videos?
3: Yes.
1: And is that awkward?
3: We shot that video for like 10 hours.
1: Oh, my
3: yes,
1: goodness.
3: It's awkward. Yes. Yes. What, I thought I might die in the beginning.
0: What was it? Was it awkward or was it awkward fun?
2: I mean, you know, I feel like I lived out every girl's fantasy with Riley Green doing that. So
1: there were many women
2: like
1: who were jealous.
2: Bad.
1: Yes, I would agree with that.
2: You know, I've done harder things.
1: There you go.
0: Well, yeah.
1: There you go.
0: And if you're going to hang out with the Mo and Stickman show, we got to play a game. We're going to do that with Carly Pearce coming up. This time we're going to play Finish the Sentence coming up on the Mo and Stickman show.

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0: Big thanks to Carly Pierce for hanging out with us this hour, but we can't let her go without having some fun, right?
1: All right. We always like to have fun here on the Moe and Stigman Show, but so before we let you go, we'd like to play a game if you're ready for it.
2: I'm ready.
0: All right. So the game today is Finish the Sentence, and this is all about Carly Pierce. All right. I'm going to give you the first part. You finish the sentence, okay?
3: Yep.
0: You know I'm in a bad mood when what?
2: When I am quiet.
0: Ooh.
1: That's like Stigman.

0: My son used to tell me I knew Daddy was mad when he got quiet.
1: Yeah, that's me. And everybody like hard to see.
0: The quickest way to make me happy is
2: give me a glass of wine.
0: There you go.
2: Win.
0: All right. I spend way too much money on
2: designer purses.
0: Ooh, all right. And finally, I will never understand people who blank.
2: Wear low-rise jeans.
0: Okay. There you go. There you go.
3: Carly Pierce, so good talking to you. And again, I'm a big fan. Everybody needs to check out her new album, Honest Woman. It is such a good listen. I encourage everybody to take a listen.
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There is a ride at the Minnesota State Fair that's celebrating a pretty incredible birthday this year. It's been spinning people around for 100 years, which raises this question. Would you still get on it? Let's talk about it coming up on the Mo and Stickman Show.

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1: In general, do you like carnival rides? In general.
2: I do.
1: Okay.
2: I'm getting to the point in life, though, where too much spinning around makes me spin around in my head for about 24 hours after, so.
1: Getting to the point where carnival rides don't like you is what you're saying.
2: Exactly.
1: Okay, got it.
2: Yeah, but I do like that.
1: Same for me. All right, so next question. Do you like the Tilt-A-Whirl? I know spinning around what you just said, but
2: I do love the Tilt-A-Whirl.
1: All right.
2: Especially when you get it with good people and you lean to the right and you lean to the left.
1: And you can get it spinning just exactly.
2: Oh, yeah, so fun.
1: All right. So the Tilt-A-Whirl at the Minnesota State Fair is turning 100 years old this year.
2: Wow.
1: It debuted in 1926. And for those of you not familiar, the basic idea really has not changed. And all you sit in one of those little cars, you travel around this platform over hills and whatnot, and then the car spins independently the whole time.
2: And so
1: it's
2: fun.
1: It has not changed. So, 100-year-old Tilt-A-Whirl. Are you getting on it?
2: I feel like that's a good, sturdy, consistent ride.
1: Man,
2: I'd probably do it.
1: I am with you. 100% I'm getting on that Tilt-A-Whirl. I think it would be amazing. There are actually two roller coasters in America that are even older. Both are called the Jackrabbit. One's in Pennsylvania, one in New York, and they're 106 years old and still operate.
2: Are they wood?
1: Probably.
2: See, that makes me nervous.
1: I mean,
2: 100-year-old wood.
1: Man, I'm sure they've been, you know, updated. They have to be. They've got to go through all that inspection every year.
2: Would like to think so.
1: I'm getting on that roller coaster, too, just so you know.
2: Okay, you let me know how it was.

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0: Well, we got some rules here on the Mo and Stickman Show, and the most important one is when you have the opportunity to spread good news, always take that opportunity. So there is a pizza shop owner in the Bronx offering free food to anybody who's hungry after he saw a woman eating from the restaurant's trash. Guy's name is Daniel Romano, and he's the owner of D. Romano's Pizza. He brought the woman inside. He gave her a fresh slice and told her that she had nothing to be embarrassed about. And the encounter inspired him to put a handwritten sign outside promising a free slice of pizza and water to anybody who needs a meal. Especially encourages people who might otherwise search through garbage to tell them just say that they're hungry. And he would give them a piece of pizza.
1: That's so nice and kind and giving. And I'm sure when more people hear of this, they'll donate to that cause to help them keep it up.

farm was a place to go. Load a truck up, hit the dirt road. Jump the barbed wire, spread the word. Light the bonfire and call the girls. King and the Can and the Marlboro Man. Jack and Jim were a few good men. Where you learn how to kiss and cuss and fight too. Better watch out for the boys in blue. And all this small town, he said, she said. Ain't it funny how rumors spread? Like I know something y'all don't know. Man, that talk is getting old. You better mind your business, man. Watch your mouth. For I have to knock that loud mouth out. I'm tired of talking, man. Y'all ain't listening. Them old dirt

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Mo and Stickman, and that's exactly how you find us on social media on all the major platforms at Mo and Stickman. Spell it STYCKMAN. On a

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1: Ella Langley's Choose in Texas just made history.
2: Again.
1: The song is spending its 20th week at number one on the Billboard Hot 100, making it the longest running number one non-holiday song in the chart's history. The only song that spent longer at the top overall is Mariah Carey's All I Want for Christmas Is You with 22 weeks.
2: That's good company.
1: And Dolly Parton is back in the top 40 following her death. Jolene and I Will Always Love You have both reached the Hot 100's top 40 for the first time, giving Dolly 10 career top 40 hits.
2: Have you ever wondered how much alcohol is sold at a Morgan Wallen show? To get an idea, he performed two shows at Memorial Stadium in Clemson, South Carolina back in June, and the numbers are in. Any guesses?
1: Oh, I can't imagine. So much.
2: It was reported that 135,931 alcoholic beverages were sold.
1: Whoa.
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1: That's crazy.
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0: Distracted driving is one thing, but Italy is considering cracking down on distracted walking.
1: Uh-oh.
0: As soon as October, you could get a fine of around $90 US if you're caught looking at your phone while you're walking through a crosswalk. And it's not just texting. Scrolling, reading something, even holding your phone to your ear could count as distracted. Now, hands-free calls, headphones, listen to music, that should be allowed, according to this. But the whole idea is get your head up, pay attention while you're crossing the street.
1: There must be a lot of people getting tripped up in the crosswalk.
0: It seems like
1: wasn't
0: it.
1: Wasn't running into cars. Maybe stopped. Or getting, hopefully not hit by a car.
0: Right.
1: Because if you're that into your phone, you're not really paying attention to what's going on around you.
0: So, here's the deal. If you're planning a trip to Italy soon, just remember this. Look both ways, then check Instagram.
1: Or just stay off your phone.
0: Right.
1: So you get where you need to go.
0: Yeah, okay.

0: That puts a wraps on it for the Mo and Stickman show for today. Before we go, though, Tom Cruise is making a sequel to his 1990 movie Days of Thunder.
1: Oh, yeah?
0: So after the success of Top Gun and that sequel, I guess he's wanting to take another crack at totally ruining his legacy. Because, listen, that's walking the tight wire. Because that's either really, really good or really, really bad.

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0: What if?
1: Detroit's number one for new country, 99.5 YCD. Josh, Rachel, and Grumwald, gang's all here on a throwback thirsty Thursday. Good morning.
2: Good morning.
3: I don't know who's thirsty now, but I'm
1: so
3: not.
1: So thirsty.
3: Well, you can save it for the weekend, extended weekend.
2: Wow. It's been really warm. You have to stay hydrated.
1: Yeah, you know, a cold Miller Lite actually keeps you really hydrated.
3: Yeah, it's a little early for a beer, bro.
1: Well, I'm just saying, it's the weekend.
3: I'll take a cup of coffee.
1: Weekend, you know, a lot of people took tomorrow off.
2: Oh, to have a 4-day?
3: Yeah, they are.
1: Weekend, so why didn't
2: Smart.
1: We do that?
3: Last chance to go up north for a lot of people.
1: Yeah, exactly. It's going to be a great weekend. Get it started today.
2: Yeah, last before the final kids start school. If you haven't started yet, you're starting on Tuesday.
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11: There's a complete freeway closure due to a semi crash, 696 westbound at 11 mile. That's where all lanes are shut down. You can make your exit and then re-enter the freeway right at Tequinder, or you can also use a mile road to get around it. I'm Michelle Pendio with traffic.

Isolated thunderstorms today, a high of 88. Tomorrow, scattered thunderstorms, 84. Partly cloudy on Saturday. We'll see some sunshine on Sunday. 80s, low 80s for the weekend. 74 here in the Motor City, 99.5 YCD.

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1: 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Gavin Adcock, The Day I Hang It Up Tour 2026 with Sonic Temple, November 13th. Braxton Keith, The Creakers opening up the show. 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What is Thursday's word to make you a winner?
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10: A complete freeway closure this morning. 696 westbound at 11 Mile is shut down due to a crash involving

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1: What?
2: I'm good.
0: Let's talk about Michigan football in the stadium.
1: It's that time of year, isn't it?
0: We're pretty excited about this. New concessions at the Big House.
1: Yes, and the M will be front and center.
0: Oh, boy, are they good. Just after 6, 99.5 YCD. John Party on now.

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1: It's summer 2026.
0: Welcome to the summer of freedom. We've got this summer

0: If you're going to the big house to see a football game this fall, there's going to be some new concession items.
1: Nice. What are we getting?
0: You're going to be very excited about this, Josh. Well, first of all, apparently Hungry Howie's has signed a contract with the university to be the official pizza vendor.
2: So our friend Kendall has crumble cookies there, which is great.
0: Which is very cool. They've got Michigan Stadium nachos. It's a big, huge thing of nachos. And the cardboard container that the nachos is in.
1: Tell me it's the big house. Tell me it's Michigan Stadium.
0: It's a replica of the big house.
1: Very nicely done.
0: It is very, very cool.
2: It's $399 for the nachos.
0: They've got chicken empanadas, beef empanadas, and apple cinnamon empanadas that they drizzle the sauce on the top in an M.
1: That's better than Taco Bell.
0: In the letter M. And they've got the letter M pretzel, which is really cool. It's a big M pretzel with two different sauces available for dipping.
1: You got the cheese?
0: Yeah. By the way,
1: you go cheese or mustard with your pretzel?
2: I always go cheese. Cheese.
0: You have Zingerman's pimento cheese and spicy mustard.
1: Slaps. Those are all great additions. Yeah. 99

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1: Throwback Thursday, 99.5 YCD. Rachel Scoop coming up in 6 minutes. What do we have today, Rach?
2: We are going to hear why Dolly hid her cancer diagnosis and why Miley dropped her last name.
1: All right, we got that next to YCD.

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0: I mean, like, it seems like just a simple thing. Of course you don't want to worry people, but to me, I feel bad that she kept it all to herself, but that's Dolly. She was just a ray of sunshine, and I feel like she felt like that wouldn't be casting her ray of sunshine.
1: You know, I mean, honestly, if you go, like, to Mother Teresa or somebody like the Pope, name a classier celebrity than Dolly Parton. Somebody that
2: you
1: is
2: really
1: right.
2: Can't.
1: I don't know anybody.
2: Diana, maybe?
1: Yeah, maybe. But honestly, like, this is crazy how good of a person she was. Doesn't it just make you want to try to be better and do better?
0: Yes.
2: Well, no, and I'm not going to be able to accomplish that.
1: Well,
2: I mean, that all you want.
0: I'm surprised there aren't t-shirts being worn right now saying, be more like Dolly.
1: Yeah.
0: You know, because she just led by such an example. Meanwhile, Miley Cyrus is now going by Miley. She's dropped the Cyrus. She's, I guess, taken after Madonna here.
1: And Cher.
0: Yeah, and Cher. She's moving forward with plans for 2 Hollywood Bowl shows in October to release her 10th studio album later this month as Miley.
1: As somebody that goes by one name, Grunwald, I don't recommend it. Nobody knows who
2: That's
1: I
2: a
1: am.
2: Bad call, huh?

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5: Flooding and standing water is still an issue across Metro Detroit, and this includes 96, the Jeffries westbound local lanes at Grand River Schaefer, where all lanes are blocked. You can use the express lanes. Also picked up a new problem in Sterling Heights, a crash in the right lane of Mound northbound just before 17 Mile.

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We got the subdivision all mapped out. It'll sit right here on this land, and you could leave town a rich man. And he said, boys, whatever you're offering, it won't be enough.

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1: Well, he's one of the funnest shows that you'll see. Gavin Adcock, The Day I Hang It Up Tour 2026, Masonic Temple, November 13th. We have tickets coming up in 10 minutes. I know you want to score them.
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1: Listen, it's a great song. It means it's going to be a great tour. Gavin Adcock, The Day I Hang It Up Tour 2026 with Sonic Temple, November 13th. Braxton Keith, The Creakers opening up the show. Tickets courtesy of AEG Presents. What is Thursday's word to make you a winner?
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4: Prepare for lots of storm-related damage all across the area, including numerous power outages, traffic signal outages, downed trees, and debris. Also have flooding. All lanes are blocked. 96 the Jeffries westbound local lanes at Grand River Schaefer. You can use the express lanes. I'm Michelle Pena with traffic.
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0: Josh, Rachel, and Grunwald.
1: So it appears that the days of a hard launch in a relationship are over, meaning you put on social media in a relationship, and they're calling it a soft launch now, where people hint at a relationship, like maybe posting a picture of you holding hands with somebody, or just a little subtle
2: hint. Very subtle hints that you're with this person.
1: And the reason why they're doing it is they say that it's easier if things don't work out. It's easier to scrub that relationship from social media if it doesn't work out.
2: Fair.
1: You know, which makes sense. Like, if you're married or in a several-year relationship and things don't work out or you get a divorce, do you, like, scrub everything from social media?
3: And I've had that problem in the past with people I've dated or trips that I've gone on. And the next person will say, well, get rid of those pictures. And I'm like, no, it's a part of my life.
1: So you don't. You leave it up there.
3: What do I care?
2: I'm not thinking about it. You know, I'm not thinking about those past photos from, like, 5-6 years ago.
3: But I know people that break up and those pictures of whoever they were with, they're gone the next day.
2: A lot of celebrities are like that.
1: Absolutely. And I will say now with social media, these memories that pop up, there are some memories that pop up that can be a gut punch if they're not taken off the phone.
2: But what if it's your wife, though, or your fiance? You're not scrubbing them for her?
3: I don't think so.
2: Really?
3: I don't know why. I don't think it's that
2: because
3: big of a deal.
2: Because she wants it. It is a big deal to her.
3: I don't know. I'd have to talk about it because that part of her life, that part of my life was before each other. And it's made you who you are today. Why take all of those memories away? That's how I feel about it.
2: It's not taking the memories away. It's just deleting the picture, scrubbing your social media for her happiness.
1: I know. I changed some pictures because I had like profile pics and things that had people in that are not a part of my life anymore. So I had to go in and change pictures, but I didn't delete them.
2: Right. You didn't scrub your social media clean.
1: No.
2: So you wouldn't do that for your fiance?
3: I don't know. I don't know if it matters.
2: It matters to her. It doesn't matter to you. It matters to her. I think that's important.
3: I guess I'd have to talk about it.
1: And I think it depends on how the relationship or marriage ended, who ended it, you know, who wanted it. There's a lot of variables.
2: All right. 248-945-9995. Do you scrub your social media clean after a breakup? 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

0: 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We're talking about whether or not you scrub your social media clean after a breakup. 248-945-9995. Rachel's giggling over there.
1: The problem with me is I had a girl that I dated, and her name was Tammy. And she was at my apartment, and I came back home, and I've only dated her maybe a week at this point. And I came back home, and she had found a bunch of pictures. She must have been snooping. She found a bunch of pictures that I had. She tore them all up and threw them in the garbage, and they were of other girls.
0: That's psychotic.
2: Oh, wow.
1: It is. And that killed it for me. So ever since then, I'm hypersensitive to this subject.
0: I totally understand that. I'm talking about somebody special to you. This is the woman of your life. You're going to spend forever with her.
1: Tammy was hot. I'm going to give you that. It was hard to throw her to the side.
0: You dated her for a week, though. You know what I'm saying? If this is somebody that you are going to marry...
1: Wiping social media clean, I could probably do, but I would never delete those photos on my phone.
2: Okay, Kale has a great idea. I created a new account. That way I didn't have to see the memories and pictures of her on the old account. Great idea.
0: Just got rid of it.
2: Dave says, I left it as it is because we have kids to raise. You can't erase it. Think about that. If you're married and you have kids together, you can't just make the kids go away. Now, Charles says, my ex passed away, so no, I kept it as it is. Theoni says, definitely erase. Ken says, removing history does not change it. Now, Brian says, gone like the wind.
0: Yeah, like, what do I care? If somebody asked me, somebody important asked me to delete photos off my social media, what do I care? They don't mean anything
1: to me. Yeah, but to get a new account, that sounds like way too much work.
2: Granny, if a girl wanted you to scrub all of your exes from your socials, that would be a red flag. You would not be with that person.
1: I don't know. I would have to talk to her about it, but it would concern me a lot.
2: Okay, it's a pink flag.
0: 248-945-9995. 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

0: you scrub your social media clean after a breakup?
1: I do.
2: You just had a breakup, and did you get rid of every picture?
1: Yes, I did.
0: Why do you do it?
1: It's hurtful. It's disgusting. He was a disgusting man.
2: Okay, so there wasn't any nice memories that you had of pictures that you would keep. You want everything gone.
1: Yes, everything.
0: You guys are having a footlong at the Tigers game. You don't want to keep that one. You don't want to keep the, you guys are traveling abroad, a little Hawaii trip. You're not keeping any of that stuff.
1: No, we had an Italy trip and we went with friends and I went through every picture because I just did not want him part of that.
2: If you and I are dating, are you going to make me get rid of old pictures from the past?
1: I mean, it depends on the story. Something not deep if you have kids and stuff, but something that, you know, would annoy me. Yeah, I would appreciate that you put them away.
0: And you're not going to do it. You're going to say no to that.
2: I don't know. I want to talk about it. I'm just saying.
0: I don't know what that means. We're talking about it right now. You wouldn't do it or you would do it?
2: I don't know. We'd have to talk about it.
0: She just stressed to you how important it is.
2: Are you going to wear lingerie for me?
3: See, he's got to figure out what's more important to him, her or
0: those memories. I
3: got to
0: tell you, the balancing act is so weird, though, with you.
2: But listen.
0: What do you care?
2: No, I would just say,
0: it's your social media. You guys take it so serious.
2: I don't. I just don't think it matters because it doesn't matter to me. If I wanted to be with the person, I would.
1: Yeah, I know, but still to display that stuff is hurtful.
3: Putting the other person first or putting yourself first, that's a whole
0: It's not even a question. Yeah. If somebody said to me that I loved, hey, I don't want you to have these pictures up, then they're gone. What do I care? Relationship was 5 years ago,
2: okay.
0: 3 years ago.
3: I'm kind of the same
2: way. So your wife says, take the Sydney Sweeney pictures off and you can't follow her on Instagram anymore.
0: Done.

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8: A crash is reported in the Canton area affecting Michigan Avenue westbound between Hagerty and Lilly. Left side blocked with police on scene. Also, another crash reported in blocking Milford Road at Buno Road in Milford, and a crash on the right shoulder lodge northbound at the Davison. I'm Michelle Pengue with traffic.

0: Well, it was Friday. We talked to Chris Jansen about the USPBL Fall Music Classic UWM Fields, September 18th. He's psyched about it. We're psyched about it. We have tickets coming up in 6 minutes.
1: So hopefully you're psyched about it, too. 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

0: Chris Jansen playing USPBL Fall Music Classic. Let's go to line one and get a winner. Good morning. Who's this?
1: Hi, this is Jeannie.
0: Hi, Jamie. Good morning.
1: Good morning.
2: Are you at work or on your way?
1: I am getting ready to leave for work.
2: Oh, nice. Do you have power this morning?
1: I do. Why? People not have power?
2: 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You got tickets.
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2: 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We'll see you there.
1: Okay, you got it. You will.

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21: Still dealing with storm-related damage from the overnight hours. You'll find the good news. 96 Jeffries westbound local lanes at Grand River Schaefer has reopened following flooding. You may still see some flooding or standing water on the surface streets. Then Milford Road at Buna Road in Milford currently blocked.
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0: It's going to be a great event for the family. 37% of people said this is the worst thing they did as a kid. Shocking, by the way.
3: I would say, like, tease somebody or bully a kid or tease a kid.
0: That's way worse.
3: That's way worse than what the answer is.
0: That's way worse than what the answer is. Don't you agree?
2: Yeah, I think so.
0: You know the answer today.
2: I did this as a kid.
0: Same.
2: Yeah.
0: I don't think it's that bad.
2: I think it's a rite of passage in Flint.
0: I kind of agree with that. I agree with that.
3: I've never done this.
0: 37% of people said this is the worst thing they did as a kid. For Disney on Ice tickets. 248-945.

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1: YCD, who's this?
2: This is Joe.
1: Joe, good morning. 37% of people said this is the worst thing they did as a kid.
2: I'm going to steal their parents' car.
3: Wow.
1: I don't know. Top 5 answer, right?
3: I don't know if I stole the car, but I did take it without asking a few times.
1: A little joyride once or twice. Absolutely. Not a big deal.
2: Exactly.
1: Sorry, man. That's not it.
4: Got it. Thanks, Joe.
1: Let's go to line 2. Good morning. Who's this?
5: This is Brian.
1: Brian, what's your guess?
5: Yeah. Fart in classroom.
1: What?
5: Yeah.
4: That's making me laugh. Mm-hmm. That was great.
1: Listen, if that's the worst thing you did as a kid, you were a peach of a kid.
4: Whoever smelt it, dealt it.
5: Bye.
1: What's wrong? You didn't like that answer?
3: That was a little weird.
1: A little weird. Agree.
4: Made me laugh.
1: 248-945-9995. 37% of people said this is the worst thing they did as a kid.
4: My favorite Christmas special is all about doing this.
1: Oh, that's a good hint. 248-945-9995. 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

0: impossible question.
1: For Disney on Ice tickets, 37% of people said this is the worst thing they did as a kid. What are some of the guesses that we've heard so far?
2: Well, we heard stealing your parents' car, and I'd like to add it's not stealing your parents' liquor either. Neither one of those. And it's not farting in a classroom.
1: Let's go to line four. Good morning. Who's this?
3: Nicole.
1: Hi, Nicole. 37% of people said this is the worst thing they did as a kid.
3: Shot a BB gun.
1: Shot a BB gun. Way to go.
4: Yeah.
1: It's not a big deal. You shot a BB gun. Now, if you're killing wild animals with that BB gun.
4: No. Mine wasn't powerful enough to it. We did shoot sometimes the BB guns at each other. Which
1: you did.
4: What wasn't real smart.
2: You can't do that.

0: You know, well, it's just to aim it at other at people.
1: Well, it wasn't.
2: Why? They were really weak BB guns.
1: Well, because why?
0: You put an eye out. You'll
1: shoot your eye out.
0: Kid.
2: Congratulations. You got a 4-pack of tickets to Disney on Ice. 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

0: Pringles is really bringing it. They have two new things that I want to let you know about. What's one of the disadvantages of Pringles? They're thin.
1: They break.
0: Exactly.
2: I love them, though.
0: Not no mo.
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0: would imagine if Pringles, the potato chip company, had a suggestion box, one of the suggestions that would probably be in there often would be that your chips break, maybe to thicken them up a little bit.
1: No, I wouldn't change a thing.
2: I don't want them thicker.
1: I love Pringles.
0: You like them just the way they are?
2: I like them thin.
1: They're so good. But in the tube, I wouldn't change a thing, Ron.
2: But the only problem is if you ever tried to dip them in like a French onion dip.
1: You don't need to.
2: It's terrible.
0: Ding, ding, ding, ding, ding. People have complained they can't dip a Pringle because they break. So Pringles has just dropped extra thick chips made for dipping. Three flavors, bacon cheddar, original, and French onion. They look to be have ridges on them, but they are still in the stackable container.
1: You're describing a ruffle?
0: Yeah, it looks like a ruffle. Looks like a stackable ruffle.
1: I don't love it. Yes. No, I don't love it.
2: I'm not a Ruffles fan. I'm a Pringles fan.
0: I don't like Ruffles either, but these are ruffled Pringles.
2: Do you know where I get Pringles almost all the time when I go to the airport? And I'll get them and I'll snack on the airplane.
0: That's your airplane snack?
2: It's my airplane snack.
1: It's like this little quarter can, and they're like $5, $6.
2: They are
1: expensive there. You know they are.
0: Josh, you'll like this. Pringles and Miller Lite just dropped a beer-inspired chips.
1: Come on out.
0: And there are two flavors. We've got chilled beer brat and beer can chicken. Pringles, that's more up your alley.
1: You know, I will say, you know, as far as Pringles flavors go, I think they do flavors really well.
2: The sour cream and onion or the cheddar slap.
1: Better than any other chip brand, I think.
0: I like their salt and vinegar chip. Very good. You guys like,
1: I don't love it, but some people do.
0: That's me, yeah.
2: No.
1: But they got like chicken wings.
0: Yeah.
1: They do? They got like chicken wing flavor. Oh, bro.
2: I haven't had that.
1: They got the full-on baked potato flavor.
2: Now that is fire.
1: So good.
2: I like that.
1: Pringles does it right. Don't change a thing.
2: Salt and vinegar, it's a hard pass.
1: Would the Colonel change his recipe? Absolutely not.
0: Good point.
1: You don't mess with the original. 99.5 YZD.

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6: YCD traffic.
7: Many areas still dealing with storm-related damage. We have a number of traffic signals not working and a number of areas with power outages. There is a crash 75 northbound at Allen Road, Michigan Avenue westbound between Hagerty and Lilly, and Milford Road at Buno. I'm Michelle Pengio with traffic.
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0: by YCD. Heavy storms ran through last night. You were talking about how you lost power.
1: I still don't have power, and I'm nervous I'm going to go home and my freezer's going to be unthawed. But there's over 90,000 people without power. I know you didn't get any sleep last night.
0: No, I got like 2 or 3 hours of sleep.
2: From the time the storm went through, I was awake after that. I don't think I went back to sleep.
0: What time was it? Like 1 o'clock in the morning or something like
2: no,
0: that?
2: No, for us it was like 3, 3:30.
1: 2. It was around 2.
0: Oh, 2. Okay. Do you have power?
2: No, we have power, yeah.
0: Oh, you live like 5 minutes away from Gonewald. So your grid is good.
2: Literally 5 miles south. And
0: your grid is effed.
1: Yeah. Some of Wixom is good, some of Wixom is bad, and then it goes into Commerce, Farmington Hills, yeah. With power out all the way up. You know, straight east of us.
0: What was that number? 90,000
1: people. Over 90,000 people without power.
0: Yeah. 99.5 YCD.

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1: Okay, she's an actress and a dancer. Okay. Now, this is, I think, a little controversial. Julia Stiles. She was a fairly well-known actress, but she played a dancer in the movie Save the Last Dance.
2: What are the all-time great movies?
1: Yeah.
2: What are the all-time
1: great
2: movies?
1: So don't you think she's going to have an edge because she played a dancer?
2: Yes. Played a ballerina dancer at first.
1: Hello?
2: And then she went to hip-hop.
3: I don't care about any of these people, to be honest. But
2: Julia Stiles?
3: No.
2: She had a big role in Dexter one season.
1: Well,
2: one of the worst seasons of all time.
1: Maura Higgins from Love Island and The Traitors. Sarah Jane Nader. She's a reality star. Tatiana Ali. She was a little sister on the French
2: Love Tatiana.
1: Fresh Prince of Bel-Air. You have Taylor Hanson, who's one of the Hanson brothers. And last but not least, Tyler Cameron from The Bachelorette. She said.

0: Let's take a little test here and see how many boxes you can check. Everyone play along.
1: Okay.
2: Like
0: these are signs that how well you have your life together in 2026.
2: God. I hit it
3: already. Josh, I think you should quietly step out of this right now.
2: I'm going to go ahead and bow out of this one.
0: Number one, being financially responsible. Okay.
3: Sometimes.
0: It's not about being rich. Just having a healthy bank balance and an account that's not overdrawn, a credit card that you pay off regularly, and emergency savings to cover at least 3 months' salary.
3: I just checked like 10 minutes before we were talking about this.
0: You can't check that box.
3: I've got $37 in my checking account, but I have no bills.
2: 30 seconds before we started talking about this, I let a delivery guy in my building dropping off a bunch of stuff from TikTok auctions, lives.
0: Can you check this box? Enjoying your own company. You have to be comfortable spending time alone with yourself.
2: I enjoy the hell out of myself.
0: Okay, so that's good.
2: Yes.
3: Absolutely.
0: Can you admit when you're wrong?
2: Yes.
3: No.
0: Okay, you're ahead of Grunwald now. Can you say no without feeling guilty? Yes.
3: Josh could give a crap about that.
0: Exactly. Not paying for subscriptions you're not using.
3: Well, I do that with TV subscriptions.
0: Are you aware of what day is trash day?
3: Oh, yeah.
2: No.
0: And making your bed every day. If you can check all those, you have your life together in 2026. And congratulations, by the way.
2: I straighten my bed.
3: Thank you.
0: Well, you saw someone sleeping. I can't make my bed have someone sleeping in it.
3: I can bounce a quarter on it every day. It is tight. Ugh. Everything is perfect.
2: Yeah.
3: Lily's bed next to me is perfect.
0: You probably do bounce a quarter.
3: I do.
2: It's disgusting. 99.5 YC.
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0: 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Rachel Scoop coming up in 6 minutes. What do we have today, Rach?
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2: Well, Dolly Parton's niece is opening up about Dolly's health journey, and she's speaking with saying the reason why Dolly hid her cancer diagnosis is that she never wanted to worry anybody.
3: We kind of kept all that stuff real private, and so she never wanted to worry anybody.
4: I mean, that makes sense, right? Given her personality.
2: That's Dolly.
4: Yeah.
2: You know, like it seems like just a simple thing. Of course she don't want to worry people, but to me, I feel bad that she kept it all to herself, but that's Dolly. She was just a ray of sunshine, and I feel like she felt like that wouldn't be casting her ray of sunshine.
5: You know, I mean, honestly, if you go like to Mother Teresa or somebody like the Pope, name a classier celebrity than Dolly Parton. Somebody that
6: you
5: is
6: really
5: right.
6: Can't.
5: I don't know anybody.
6: Diana, maybe?
5: Yeah, maybe. But honestly, like, this is crazy how good of a person she was. Doesn't it just make you want to try to be better and do better?
2: Yes.
4: Well, no, I'm not going to be able to accomplish that.
5: Well,
4: you want that all you want.
2: I'm surprised there aren't t-shirts being worn right now saying, be more like Dolly.
5: Yeah.
2: You know, because she just led by such an example. Meanwhile, Miley Cyrus is now going by Miley. She's dropped the Cyrus. She's, I guess, taken after Madonna here.
5: And Cher.
2: Yeah, and Cher. She's moving forward with plans for 2 Hollywood Bowl shows in October to release her 10th studio album later this month as Miley.
5: As somebody that goes by one name, Grunwald, yeah. I don't recommend it. Nobody knows who
4: That's
5: I
4: a
5: am.
4: Bad call, huh?

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0: 99.5 YCD, Josh, Rachel, and Grumwald. That's going to do it for us. We are out of here.
1: I got an invite for you today, Josh.
0: Okay, what are we doing?
1: I have court today, and this will be the first time since I've had court when I accidentally zoomed into the court from my computer
2: here. Oh, the judge that we all said hello to.
1: And the judge was here, and Josh came around and said that he wanted to come into the courtroom, and when I got up to testify, scream, liar!
0: And what did he say? He was nice about it.
2: He was your laughing opportunity. About it. He would actually laugh if you did it. You
1: know he what was laughing.
0: He said, I'll allow it.
2: Yeah,
0: like
2: in
0: any
2: so many
0: judge
2: words.
0: Would say,
2: yeah,
0: I'll
2: yeah,
0: allow
2: yeah.
0: it.
2: Yeah.
1: I don't think it would be funny.
2: Do it.
0: Yes,
2: except you can't take your cell phone in to videotape it.
1: No, you can't.
0: Well,
1: they have surveillance cameras there.
2: Yeah, we have to get the
0: footage.
2: We'll
0: get the CCTV from them. Have a great Thursday. We'll see you tomorrow morning.

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1: After being in some hot water, Meta announced new rules for teen Facebook and Instagram accounts. So teen accounts will be limited to 2 hours a day, blocked from midnight to 6 a.m., and notifications will be silenced during school hours. Meta will also hide likes and reaction counts, disable cosmetic procedure filters, offer a non-algorithmic feed, and introduce tougher age checks. I think that this is all good. It's definitely like much needed, long overdue. I do think it is going to be a little bit hard, right? Because like since the dawn of time, kids have been finding ways to skirt these rules. So hopefully Meta's got that part figured out.
2: I ain't rich, but I damn sure wanna be.

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0: 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And I can only imagine the types of things she saw. 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

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Like, everything about that just sounds awful. 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

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We've officially entered a new era of the 2020s. I will tell you more about this in just a few.

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1: Katie and Company.
0: Here is a fact that blew my mind today. As of this week, we are officially in the late 2020s. How do they figure that out? Well, if you divide the decades, 120 months, evenly into early, middle, and late periods, each section would only last 40 months. And that made September 1st, 2026, the mathematical beginning of the late 2020s, which will run through December 31st of 2029. The late 2020s, that's insane. I blame COVID because like we were so excited for the 20s and then we spent the early 20s and the mid 20s and then like this weird, bizarre time warp. And now it's closer to over than beginning. It's just so weird. Like a

0: 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You want to be a winner and see Gavin Adcock?
1: It's your chance to see Gavin Adcock right now. 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

The NFL season kicks off next Wednesday. My thoughts and feelings about that. How is it already time for football to be back? It feels like it just ended. A little bit of sports rage bait there for you.

0: Hi, I'm Carson Daly, inviting you to join me for I'm Listening. 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

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Practical Magic 2 is out a week from tomorrow. I am so excited to go see this. I would also love to know what kind of witchcraft Sandra Bullock and Nicole Kidman are using on their skin, because they're aging in reverse.

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1: Katie and Company.
0: 3 in 5 pet owners say that AI has changed how they care for their pets. This new survey of pet owners found that 43% have used AI tools like ChatGPT for pet health, nutrition information, an average of 7 times per week. Nearly 6 in 10 people say AI recommendations changed their care routines. And let me tell you, me and Chat have raised puppy Gus together. Like, when I first brought him home, I'd be up like crying at 2 a.m. and I'd be like, do I need to take him to the emergency vet? Does he have kennel cough? What's wrong? Chat was there to walk me through that. And then everything from routine to health, training, tricks. It's honestly, it's been amazing. Because I have been using ChatGPT since the day I brought Gus home, it will like remember stuff that I forgot. It'll be like, well, Katie, we know that Gus does this sometimes. And I'm like, oh my God, you're right. Gus does do that sometimes. And it's just, it's definitely probably the best use case for AI in my life. Do we still trust the vet more? Yes, of course. But Chat Daddy has been real helpful.

had to book a hotel for something yesterday, and when I checked out, it said non-smoking room confirmed. And I was like, wait, are there still smoking hotel rooms? Like, there can't be. Can there?

0: Saturday from 11 a.m. to 3 p.m.
1: We'll be at the Kroger on 23 Mile in Shelby Township from 11 a.m. to 3 p.m. Stop by and donate to Kroger's First Responder Food Drive. 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

0: 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Before Carly Pearce was a country music superstar, she was cleaning Airbnbs. And I can only imagine the types of things she saw. 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
1: I finally got to go see The Odyssey the other day, and wow, just wow. It was amazing. It was also so stressful. Like, it ended, and I was like, how am I supposed to just stand up and leave this movie theater? 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We're not the same people anymore.

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1: 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Like with Bet365. 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
0: If you had ever doubted the importance of music in schools, this would definitely change your mind. So Ella Langley recently had two back-to-back hometown shows at Auburn University in Alabama. And while she was in her former stomping grounds, she made sure to spend some time giving back. So before Ella was the record-breaking star that she is today, she used to come into high school early to learn guitar from her teacher that everyone called Coach Pop. And Coach Pop taught for like 57 years, and his claim to fame is that when Ella Langley was leaving to move to Nashville, he gave her his guitar to take with her so she had one to play. So not only did she invite him to the shows the other night, she also surprised him with his very own guitar that was autographed, which is like, what a very cool full circle and beautiful moment.

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And I mean, never forget how that song gripped the nation. Not so fun fact, that actually came out 20 years ago this year. New truck, big.

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1: 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We're also going to talk about how Carly used to clean Airbnbs for money. 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
0: Carly Pearce is here hanging out with us. And earlier this week, you dropped a tidbit about how you used to clean Airbnbs. And I really do think that we need to talk more about that because I can only imagine what that time was like. Like the things that you saw, like how many times did you just walk in and walk right back out?
2: Oh my God. Because I didn't go to college. So I'm trying to explain to my dad, hey, I want to be a singer. And then I'm cleaning Airbnbs at 25. I'm like, this is not looking good for me. The two things I will say, I think about it now when I stay somewhere, just what they're having to deal with. And I'm like, that is disgusting. Hair, just hair. That you don't know who's, why, where it came from on their body. Mm-hmm. Hair and the amount of stains that I would have to clean.
0: Oh, no.
2: Mm-hmm.
0: I'm so sorry.
2: Yeah, it was, but you know what? It was very humbling.
0: Yes, it was.
2: When I meet somebody who cleans for a living, I'm like, I'm so sorry, it's fine. Like, you have to be tough for that. I was like baking cookies and cleaning stains.
0: It's so crazy. Sick. I always say, like, I think like good character building jobs are like, you either need to go work in retail or a restaurant or something like that, because like it changes who you are.
2: Absolutely. That one changed who I was.
0: Carly Pearce is here hanging out with us on the Superstar Power Hour. On the way, we're going to play her song with Ashley McBride, Never Wanted to Be That Girl, and she's going to tell us the story behind that Grammy award-winning song.

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Carly is going to tell that coming up in just a few on the Superstar Power Hour.

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0: Harley Pierce is here this week hanging out with us. And in just a minute, I want to play your duet with Ashley McBride, Never Wanted to Be That Girl. But first, could you tell us the story behind this Grammy award-winning song?
2: Ashley and I, we were playing in Bakersfield. And she was singing. This was 2019-ish. And I just was like, man, she sings like where I'm from. Her voice is so captivating. And I was like, would you ever write a song with me? And this was a first and the only where we wrote the song together. We sang it together and then went on to have such success with it. But that song, we wrote it with Shane McAnally. And I remember we both thought it was like a great song. But we didn't, we were like, that was cool. And I was working on 29 at the time. And I was like, I'm definitely going to use and put this on there. It's a great song. Never thinking. But in the studio, I remember being in there. And you'll have to go back and listen, guys, because I think you'll get it. We're in the studio and somebody started playing the riff as it's going down. And I was like, hold on. I can hear it in my head. I want you to reference Highway Don't Care, Keith, Tim, and Taylor.
0: Oh my God.
2: I want it to feel like that. And if you AB those songs, that is what brought it to life. And it was my idea, I have to say. But that is, I'm telling you, I think that reference completely made it go from a great song on the album to a hit.
0: Wow. Well, listen for it now. We're playing it for you. This is Carly Pierce and Ashley McBride, Never Wanted to Be That Girl on the Superstar Power Hour.

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0: Hey, it's Jen Hatmaker. Here's what I've learned in midlife. 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
1: On the way, what is the paint color of the year for next year? See, this is how you get ahead of these trends and then your house is not outdated.
2: I just said that about our kitchen cabinets. I was like, oh, look, all we had to do is wait like 30 years.
1: Came back around.
2: They're back in style. Yeah. Like when we moved in, we were like, oh, we should change them. And I was like, I think we just wait. I think it might come back in style. And then it did. Yay for us.
1: Yeah. That's the plan for us too. I was like, hey, if we move to a new house, I'm never changing anything until we die. Someone else can change it when we die.
2: Now you understand when you walk into some old person's house and you're like, wow, they never redecorated. You're like, yep. I get it now.
1: Yeah. Yep. Also, school just started for a lot of kids and already parents are arguing over lunch and something called Oreo Gate,
2: which is drama. So we'll find out about that later on.
1: Also, don't forget to listen to Text In to Win. We'll give you a keyword coming up to win tickets to go see Justin Moore and myself. Me and the Rock Bottom Revival Band are going to be playing with Justin Moore at the Aretha Franklin Amphitheater this Friday, courtesy of the Aretha. And we have tickets to go see Gavin Adcock as well in November.

0: 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We got to figure out what Oreo Gate is, because maybe it is causing you some trouble at your kid's school.
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0: So what is Oreogate? And could you be affected by it at your kid's school? Well, apparently there was a mom who requested in some group that all the parents stop putting Oreos in their kids' lunches because her kid can't have them. And then people started losing their minds about it.
1: And then comes home upset. This is what, kids, if you're listening, here's what you're supposed to do, okay? You're just supposed to eat the Oreo and don't tell your mom. All right? You trade whatever's in your lunchbox with somebody else. Do it old school style.
0: No
1: and
0: one's
1: then
0: gonna,
1: you don't tell your parents.
0: But no, this doesn't work. No one's going to trade the healthy kids' food for their Oreos. What are you going to
1: do? Well, then maybe you let them cheat off your test. I don't know. I'm sure there's some kind of bargaining things, you know, that could happen.
0: You
1: color
0: give me,
1: them a picture.
0: You give me your
1: color,
0: Oreo.
1: I'll color you a picture in exchange for your Oreo.
0: Maybe. That's pretty
1: sick.
0: Maybe that would work. I don't know if it would work.
1: You got to get creative when you're trying to, you know, I'll push you on the swing at recess. How about that?

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16: The National Weather Service in Detroit, Pontiac has issued a tornado warning for southern Oakland County in southeastern Michigan until 4:15 p.m. At 3:35 p.m., a severe thunderstorm capable of producing a tornado was located over Milford, moving southeast at 55 miles per hour. Hazard, tornado. Source, radar indicated rotation. Impact, flying debris will be dangerous to those caught without shelter. Mobile homes will be damaged or destroyed. Damage to roofs, windows, and vehicles will occur. Tree damage is likely. This dangerous storm will be near Novi, South Lye Inn, Northville, and West Bloomfield around 3:40 p.m. Southfield around 3:45 p.m. Royal Oak and Birmingham around 3:50 p.m. Detroit Zoo around 3:55 p.m.
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16: 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Repeating, a tornado warning has been issued until 4:15 p.m. for the following county, Oakland, Michigan.
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13: I've been watching this accident for more than 2 hours. This is eastbound 696 just after DeQuinder, leaving only the right lane open. This is a jackknife semi accident. Your alternate is pretty decent. Exit at DeQuinder to the 696 service drive. I'm Val Beery with traffic.
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0: I'm freaking out a little bit. Tomorrow's the big day that me and the band are opening up for Justin Moore. And if you want to get tickets to the show and meet Justin Moore, you can do that.
1: And we're making it really easy for you to win because all you need to do is text a keyword to 20357. What is the keyword, you ask? That is, you know what? That's a really great question. We're going to tell you coming up.

0: The National Weather Service in Detroit, Pontiac has issued a tornado warning for Wayne County in southeastern Michigan until 4:30 p.m. At 3:47 p.m., severe thunderstorms capable of producing multiple tornadoes were located along a line extending from near West Bloomfield to Dixburg to near Saline, moving southeast at 45 miles per hour. Hazard, tornado. Source, radar indicated rotation. Impact, flying debris will be dangerous to those caught without shelter. Mobile homes will be damaged or destroyed. Damage to roofs, windows, and vehicles will occur. Tree damage is likely. These dangerous storms will be near Livonia, Southfield, Romulus, Canton, and Belleville around 3:55 p.m. Dearborn around 4 p.m. Taylor and Greenfield Village around 4:05 p.m. Flat Rock and Detroit around 4:10 p.m. Downtown Detroit, Wyandotte, and Trenton around 4:15 p.m. Belle Isle around 4:20 p.m. Other locations impacted by these tornadic storms include...
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0: M14 between mile marker 16 and 21. M39 between mile marker 6 and 10. Repeating, a tornado warning has been issued until 4:30 p.m. for the following county, Wayne, Michigan.
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9: Major accident along 696 going into hour number 2. This is eastbound 696 just after DeQuinder. Get on over to the right. It is the only lane that is open. The entrance ramp from DeQuinder is also closed off by this jackknife semi accident. Your alternate's pretty decent. Exit at DeQuinder to the 696 service drive. I'm Val Berry with traffic.
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0: Carly Pearce is going on the record this Sunday.
1: Carly's got a brand new album. It is called Honest Woman. And you know Carly is always writing from her heart. And this album is the same. So we're going to hear all the stories behind all the songs coming up this Sunday night.

0: I'm really thankful that my son's school starts late, like after Labor Day, because it just gives me more time to get my crap together. I think I'm going to get the school supplies.
1: You mean more time to procrastinate is what you mean.
0: I probably will do it the night before. Yes. We'll be running through the store and I'll be like, does this folder look fine?
1: You got an extra week. All right. So get it. You stop procrastinating. My kid already went back to school on Tuesday.
0: Well, stop bragging. Okay. Everyone whose kids are back to school and you got all your school supplies. Good for you. 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I'm happy for you. But there's some of us. We're still just trying to survive out here.

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0: The National Weather Service in Detroit, Pontiac has issued a tornado warning for Monroe County in southeastern Michigan until 5 p.m. At 4:12 p.m., a severe thunderstorm capable of producing a tornado was located over Mabee or near Carlton, moving southeast at 50 miles per hour. Hazard, tornado. Source, radar indicated rotation. Impact, flying debris will be dangerous to those caught without shelter. Mobile homes will be damaged or destroyed. Damage to roofs, windows, and vehicles will occur. Tree damage is likely. This dangerous storm will be near Monroe and Carlton around 4:15 p.m. Other locations impacted by this tornadic thunderstorm include Newport, Cologne, Estill Beach, South Rockwood, Woodland Beach, Stony Point, Bowles Harbor, Azalea, Schofield.
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0: 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I-275 between mile markers 1 and 7. US-23 between mile markers 13 and 25. Repeating, a tornado warning has been issued until 5 p.m. for the following county: Monroe, Michigan.
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3: 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This is eastbound 696 just after DeQuinder, leaving only the right lane open. This is a jackknife semi accident. Your alternate's pretty decent. Exit at DeQuinder to the 696 service drive. I'm Val Beery with traffic.
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0: I saw this Instagram post that I had to take a screenshot of because it said it was the most nutritionally complete meal, and it asked the question, could you eat this meal like every day, all the time?
1: Okay. What's the food?
0: So it consists, it's just eggs, black beans, rice, and avocado. That's it.
1: What?
0: Eggs, black beans, rice, avocado. It says it's got protein, fiber,
1: you
0: healthy
1: mix
0: fats
1: it together?
0: And carbs. No, it was all, I mean,
1: like
0: I guess,
1: you put
0: yeah.
1: it separate on your plate?
0: The picture of it is separate. I would mix this all together and probably put it in a burrito or something.
1: It doesn't say that you can have the burrito-y part.
0: Yeah, you're right. That's going to make it a little less unhealthy.
1: Yeah.
0: But
1: so
0: I still
1: can't have the burrito-y part.
0: Yeah, so then it's a burrito bowl now, I suppose. But could you eat
1: a burrito bowl without the burrito part? It sounds like just a bowl of mush.
0: Yeah, well, that's what a bowl is.
1: Would you eat this bowl of mush?
0: Yes. Oh, I would.
1: It's so sad trying to be healthy, you know?
0: It's really, I don't think it's that bad. It's not like they're saying you have to eat broccoli and peas only forever. I feel like that's a pretty balanced meal.
1: Black beans with eggs?
0: Yeah, it's like a Mexican breakfast. It's great. Get

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1: All right, let's get to it. 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

0: Coming up in our country dirt, we're going to look back a little ways. There was a while ago, Morgan Wallen was frustrated on stage, couldn't hear his piano, and flipped it over.
1: And now we're getting explanation all about it. Finally, it's only been the entire summer, and we're getting an explanation. So what exactly happened? We've got word from his creative director. So like the official thing, you know, on exactly what went wrong.

0: Robin Holly's Country Dirt.
1: Now that is filthy.
2: I don't remember this, but apparently there's an explanation.
3: Well, you had a baby, I think.
2: Coming out about Morgan Wallen flipping over a piano on stage.
3: Yes. If you remember back in May, Morgan Wallen flipped over an entire piano. And apparently it wasn't that he's like mad. He was actually laughing when he got off the stage. His creative director is explaining that what went partially wrong is that the piano goes up and down on a lift. He thinks that he was like trying to push it back onto the lift, but then it just like flipped. So literally what we're saying is Morgan Wallen doesn't know his own strength.
2: Yeah.
3: I think that's what I'm hearing.
2: I don't know. This sounds like it might. He gets frustrated. I could see him getting mad and flipping the piano because he couldn't hear it in his in-ear monitors. So I don't know.
3: But you do see him laugh about it afterwards. So like, and what he's explaining, he goes, yeah, the piano had partially come off the lift that was underneath of it. And so it was like off, like it was off the lift or whatever. And well, so he was like trying to move it back onto the lift and he just like pushed it over.
2: Yeah. That, you know what that reminds me of?
3: Huh?
2: In Happy Gilmore, when the woman's like, why did you break that rake and throw it in the woods? And he's like, well, because the rake was made of wood and I thought it should be with its family. This is kind of like the same situation. The best thing, though, is that the next day, Hardy texted Morgan and said, hey,
3: what
2: man, my mom needs a piano moved tomorrow. Just wondering if you could help.

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9: Major accident along 696 going.

0: Into hour number two. This is eastbound 696, just after DeQuinder. Get on over to the right. It is the only lane that is open. The entrance ramp from DeQuinder is also closed off by this jackknife semi accident. Your alternate's pretty decent. Exit at DeQuinder to the 696 service drive. I'm Val Berry with traffic.
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0: Whiskey Glasses, Morgan Wallen on YCD. And keep listening. More keywords. You like when I emphasize the H and the W?
1: Whiskey Glasses.
0: Whiskey. That's whiskey. If you're country, that's how you got to say it. And also more keywords coming your way to win some tickets to go see Gavin Adcock.

0: Holly, I notice you're in an exceptionally good mood today. What happened?
1: That's because I am back in the saddle. I'm back in the saddle again. I'm back in the saddle. I took a little horseback riding lesson, and it was great, by the way.
0: What do you need a lesson for? I thought you were riding horses every single day.
1: First off, anyone that actually rides horses, you know you are forever learning. And if you are a true horse person, you know you don't know everything. And so I'm constantly learning. I started riding. So I started new lessons at Lake Point Equestrian Center. Shout out Lake Point. Jeremiah.

0: my new horse trainer. He's great. I learned so much. And did you know
1: that
0: Jeremiah? Yeah.
1: What does Jeremiah look like? I think this is why you're more excited.
0: He looks like a, well, he looks like a man.
1: Because you found yourself a good looking cowboy to get lessons from. Is that what's happening here?
0: I mean, that's really the key in life is to find, if you want to work out, you go find the hottest guy that you can find in the gym. And that is now your new trainer.
1: That's just
0: like,
1: distracting.
0: That is life advice.
1: No.
0: That is good life advice for anything. Okay. That's just the way that you're going to get things done. Why do something miserable, which by the way, horses are not miserable, but if you're like working out, you should find how am I going to make this less miserable? It's going to be a good looking, ideally shirtless man. I mean, really, come on people. Let's get it together here.
1: Jeremiah is, what was that his name?
0: Yeah, Jeremiah. By the way, he used to work for the Dixie Stampede, the Dolly Parton Dixie Stampede.
1: And he's shirtless during your lessons?
0: He was not shirtless during the lesson. He was not. I will take video of him and I will put it, I should put it on like our socials or something. Because I want to get his stories about Dolly Parton. He's got Dolly Parton stories.
1: You should.
0: I know. So just FYI, go Lake Point.
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0: You think it's possible for me to try every single food place at Arts Beats and Eats this weekend?
1: You know how many tickets you're going to need? You're going to need so many tickets.
0: That okay? could be a cool challenge. Like, I bet that's the type of video that would go viral. You're like, hey, let me see if I can try something from all however many. I don't know. There's probably 100 different food places.
1: I don't even know how. There's so many, and it's so good. And you have all weekend to do it. Now, we are out there on Sunday. That is what I like to call country night. Brett Young, Chris Young, Audrey Ray. It's on Sunday on the main stage. I'll be out there. Rob, are you going out there?
0: Yeah.
1: I'll be out there. I know for sure.
0: I got Justin Moore tomorrow, but I'll probably be out there Saturday, Sunday.
1: Okay.
0: I know I got some friends playing all the days. The Randos, RJ Redline, Glenbrook, Kira Blue, Y'all Band. They're all going to be there. So go check it out. Arts Beats and Eats this weekend.

0: Everything okay at your place after the storms rolled through today?
1: Oh, yeah. Everything's fine. You know what's funny? In storms yesterday, and in, you know, we're in St. Clair County, and we had like a tornado warning. It was like, get under cover. Nothing. I don't know if I'm in like a bubble, or but there was people that had hail like the size of their palm in their hands. I was like, that is wild.
0: Well, what I learned today, because earlier is before I came into the radio station, I heard the tornado siren in Oakland County. They're going off. And I'm like, well, we got to get downstairs. Tornado siren's going off. I popped on Fox 2 and they were like, hey, look, it's not always a tornado now when you hear the sirens. It's sometimes if the winds are above, I think it was 60 or 70 miles an hour.
1: And it will like unroot trees. How do you call that? Deroot?
0: Well, this
1: pick up a tree.
0: The picture of this tree in Warren, I think it was, you know, it's a humongous tree, totally uprooted, landed on a house. Everyone's okay. But I'm looking at the photo and I'm like, what happened to the roots of this tree? It looks like they're completely gone.
1: Can you just like set it back upright? Would it go down?
0: No.
1: Like, you know what I mean? Like, what's going on with that?
0: No, that tree's donezo.

0: You know, I'm also really getting excited about Anchor Bay Country Fest in New Baltimore. We are staying at an Airbnb on the lake, and the guys in my band are like, hey, you gonna get some jet skis for us? And I'm like, who do you think I am? I just got
1: what,
0: like,
1: do you mean you gonna get the jet skis? Are you in charge of the jet ski committee for this? What is happening?
0: Well, here's what they think happens. They go, hey man, you're on the radio. Like, if you just said, hey, I need some jet skis, I bet you someone would deliver the jet skis. Like, I don't know if that's how it works.
1: I don't think anyone that owns jet skis want any of your bandmates to drive them.
0: No, and I told them, I said, you're not allowed to ride any jet skis, even if people get them, until after our show.
1: You have a show to do, people.
0: Yes.
1: What are you doing? Oh, wait. So, wait, how long is it until Anchor Bay Country Fest is happening?
0: September 18th and 19th. We are playing. Family Tradition is going to be there on Friday. Uncle Crackers on Saturday. Y'all Band's going to be there again. Joey V. Get your tickets. abcountryfest.com and send us your jet skis.

0: been a while since we did a food drive, and we're going to be hanging out at the Kroger this weekend. Kroger's first responder food drive, and Grunwald is going to be hanging out at the Kroger on 23 Mile Road in Shelby Township from 11 a.m. to 3 p.m. this Saturday.
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4: A lot of areas underwater because of the recent storms. Completely flooded out. Northbound 75 ramp to eastbound M8 Davison. The entire exit ramp is underwater. 12 Mile Road is now closed east of John R. in both ways. I'm Val Berry with traffic.
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1: It's summer 2026.
0: Welcome to the summer of freedom. We've got this summer's hottest concert tickets in

0: I'll see these videos on Instagram that are like, oh, if you did this in your house, you're already out of date. And I'm like, oh, for Christ's sakes, come on. We just did this. Can't keep up with it.
1: Yeah. But there is a color of the year. What year? 2027. Already. So what is it? We're going to tell you coming up.

0: hard to keep up with the house trends for like what's in style, what's not in style. I feel like as soon as you get something that you want, that you've been seeing, then someone comes on and is like, no, that's so out of date. That's so 2024.
1: And you're like, shh. And they're like, gray is out. I'm like, you know what? Well, you know what is in? Money in my pocket. And I'm not spending any of it on trying to keep updated. But if you want to know what the color of the year is for 2027, it is a color called grounded. Oh, Rob, you love this. You love grounding.
0: Yeah, grounding's cool. So what is what's the color of being grounded?
1: It's like green? A deep earthy green. It says deep earthy green that blends mossy and olive tones with brown undertones. So, you know, it's the ground.
0: I like it.
1: You do?
0: Would you
1: paint your house in it? Like a wall?
0: I do maybe like an accent wall or something with this.
1: See?
0: And then maybe a little bit of green furniture possibly even.
1: You
0: as
1: might
0: well.
1: Be, look at you being trendy. How about, you're ahead of the times. On a

0: 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You want to be a winner and see Gavin Adcock?
1: All right, let's get to it. Got your shot to go see Gavin Adcock in concert.
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1: It's a preview review, and it's a new Looney Tunes movie, Coyote versus Acme. And this is where we watch the trailer for the movie, let you know if it's worth spending the money on. I should be able to tell you, actually, from watching the movie or going to the movie.
2: Oh, you did see this?
1: I did take Emmett, but I can't tell you whether it's worth it or not because I fell asleep through the whole thing.
2: Oh, my God. Well, listen, Wile E. Coyote is a struggling attorney. Or no, he hires a struggling attorney. And he sues the Acme Corporation. Here's the trailer for it.
3: Have you ever set a big stack of TNT on the road, hoping to blow up your nemesis, but the detonator itself explodes? Have you ever pulled the ripcord of your parachute and only a bunch of silverware comes out? It's not your fault. Acme is evil.
1: Okay.
2: Wow.
1: So, it actually, the parts that I did see are really funny, by the way, but I was just very tired that day. And so I just couldn't do it. Fell asleep.
2: It's hard to be a parent.
1: This is why
2: it's great to have a movie babysit. So would you see it again?
1: I do actually. I did feel bad because my wife also gave me a hard time about it because she wasn't there. And she's like, dude, what are you doing? You can't just fall asleep. I was aware. You know, I was like sleeping with one eye open type of thing. I was there.
2: It was a great quality time.
1: Yes, I would go. I'd go see it again. And I would. I think it's really funny. And of course, we watched all that stuff growing up. So it's nostalgic for the parents and it's new and funny for the kids.
2: So it's a yes. Landing.

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1: YCD traffic.
2: The recent storms left a wicked calling card. Remember, flooded out areas you need to avoid, and anything malfunctioning you need to treat as an always stop. I should tell you, happening tomorrow, construction along northbound Woodward Avenue at Adams. The right lane is going to close down at 12 a.m. It'll reopen up for you 6 a.m. Friday morning. I'm Val Beery with traffic.
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1: 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The album, by the way, is called Honest Woman.
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14: The storms knocked out a lot of power. You're dealing with down power lines in a lot of areas that are flooded out. Do use caution and treat anything malfunctioning as an always stop. You do have work kicking off tomorrow morning. This is northbound I-275 just after I-94. That right lane will close 7 a.m. tomorrow morning. It's not a full day's watch. They'll knock off at about 3 p.m. I'm Val Beery with traffic.
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2: 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We got the 7 biggest songs of the night ready to count them down. Are you ready? Zach John King leads it off. Let's get to drinking.

That is brand new music. It is The Bells with, yes, the legendary and late Dolly Parton. Song is called Son of Jolene on the Top 7. Yo, my name is Coop. 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Let's count down the biggest songs of the night. What do you say? Number 5 is Move On.

All right, let's do it. Your number one song of the night. Of course, it's Ella Langley. Why wouldn't it be? Ella Langley and Morgan Wallen tag teaming on this one. Of course, it's I Can't Love You Anymore on 99.5 YCD.

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Dude, I am so obsessed with Wyatt Flores right now. It's ridiculous. You can even see the proof on my Instagram profile, too. Search Coop Radio Show. He's on now with Carter Faith. It's nothing better to

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